girl. 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Look into my third eye open, see your curves wide open, melt pump pump, let me smoke in. Smoke in, smoke out, puff, puff, I wish we never passed.

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This is the nitty-gritty, the nub. Law wants something much more than that. You want to be played with, definitely. That's more like it.

0: 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It's a sort of this part of it, it's incidental. It's a way of saying very strongly, yes, I do want to be with you. But basically, love is something we can't put our finger on at all.
1: This is Detective Charles checking in. Looks like we have...